0: Við erum Rástvö.
1: Hey Matt.
2: Yeah, champ.
1: Hey, you talked to Mark lately?
2: I haven't really talked to him, but he looks pretty down.
1: He looks pretty down. Yeah, well, maybe we should cheer him up then.
2: What do you suppose we should do?
1: Well,

with the choices he's made. If you can't find the pen, you can sure find the blade.